All right. Good evening, everybody, and welcome to Under the Covers with Dave. I am your host, Dave B. Fashion. I host this program every Tuesday night at 7 o'clock right here on 98.7 WVMO. And we just heard the song Wild Horses, a Rolling Stones song covered live by the great Indigo Girls. And so we're going to have a little fun here with that and let you try to figure out, is the theme of the show wild or horses? So pay attention to these songs. And if you think you know whether it's wild or horses, call in and let me know. 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Let me know what you think. Is it wild or is it horses? 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And I'll know it's her. So don't call in. Anyone else? 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Let me know. 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
2: I'm here in the WVMO studios. I'm learning more about Monona today, talking with Monona's mayor, Nancy Moore. There was a city council meeting on Monday, May 4th, and at that time, three specialized contracts were signed. Let's talk about one of them, addressing a backlog in the city of Monona's planning department.
3: That's right. So, Joe, you may not know this, but when I started on the city council, which was back in 2017, 2018, our plan commission pretty much had in front of them a lot of signed permits, which is to say there wasn't a lot of redevelopment going on in Monona, wasn't a lot of action there, except for the riverfront that we all now love, know and love. That's changed, as we all know. We're seeing buildings going up all over Monona, and that's we don't see a slowing down with that at all. We've added staff already. We added a full-time staff member this last year, but it's simply not enough. Our planning staff is just slammed with work, and so we are making some adjustments and a short-term fix, which is to say we're going to sign a contract with Vandewall Associates, local firm we work with all the time. They know Monona very, very well. They actually are involved in a contract right now with us with the comprehensive planning, and they're going to be on an hourly basis pulled in as needed to stay on top of all the things that we have in the planning department, because it's just not fair not only to our planning staff who are working ridiculous hours trying to stay on top, but it's also not fair to the people that need that planning help, whether it's big developers or single homeowners that are trying to get an answer on a permit for a fence or something like that.
2: And it's really the city's capacity for growth that allows the city to raise operational funds. It's predicated on new construction here in the city of Monona.
3: That's right. This is a small amount of money that we agreed to contract, and actually we expect a fair amount of it will probably come out of TIF funds if Vandewall ends up doing work on projects that are in TIF districts.
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All right. That was James McMurtry with a cover of Kinky Friedman's Wild Man from Borneo. Before that, we heard Alison Krauss and Union Station with the traditional folk song Wild Bill Jones. Before the break, we heard Trampled by Turtles with a cover of Tom Petty's Wild Flowers. And Tennessee Ernie Ford with a cover of Terry Gillickson's Cry of the Wild Goose. And Brent Cobb with his version of John Anderson's Wild and Blue. And as I said in the beginning of the show, I wanted to test listening skills out there, and I had a lot of calls on the hotline about whether or not the theme of the show was wild or horses, based on the first song we heard, Wild Horses. And I had a lot of calls, but everybody guessed horses. So unfortunately, we have no winners tonight on the old Davey Fashion hotline. But I'm going to give you one more chance. I got another set of three songs here, and I need you to listen closely and see if the theme of this next three set of songs is wild or mountain on 98.7 WVMO.

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1: Eastern Bluebirds are back. Hi, this is Brian from the Alda Leopold Nature Center with a friendly phenology update. In the early 1900s, eastern bluebird populations drastically declined because of poor forest management practices, the introduction of exotic species, and the detrimental effects of pesticides. The birds are secondary cavity nesters, which means they build their nest in cavities but aren't strong enough to peck out their own holes. Eastern bluebirds are, therefore, dependent on other species that can create cavities, such as woodpeckers. The introduction of European starlings and house sparrows, who are aggressive competitors for nesting cavities, is the main reason their populations declined. In addition to competition, less cavities were available because of habitat loss and the removal of dead trees in managed forests. Thankfully, eastern bluebirds made an incredible comeback with the optimized bluebird boxes designed to keep European starlings out. A network of trails with these boxes were set up to monitor their population and health by birders. Thanks to conservation efforts and environmental regulations, eastern bluebird populations are increasing. Visit us or take a walk around your neighborhood and look for eastern bluebirds building their nests in cavities. For more information about the Alda Leopold Nature Center, please visit aldaleopoldnaturecenter.org and explore nature today.
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3: 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Peace.

All right, that was The Lovin' Spoonful with the traditional folk song Wild About My Lovin'. And before the break, I challenged listeners to figure out if the theme of those three songs was wild or mountain. So we heard Wild Mountain Honey, a cover of an Osborne Brothers song done by Junior Sisk and Joe Mullins. We heard Pickin' Wild Mountain Berries, originally done by Peggy Scott and JoJo Benson. That version we heard was sung by Loretta Lynn and Conway Twitty. And we heard Wild Mountain Time by 10,000 Maniacs, a cover of a traditional folk song. So that one was a little tricky because wild and mountain were both prominently featured. But if you've been listening to the rest of the show, you may have picked up on the fact that wild keeps coming up in the songs. There was some confusion about whether or not the theme was horses, but I think now we've made it this far. We're cluing in that the theme of tonight's show is wild. So now that you know that, we can just relax and enjoy some more wild songs. Or, I don't know how wild we're actually getting. It's more like a mild wild theme of songs here tonight, but we'll pick it up a little bit here on 98.7 WVMO.

0: All right, that was Martha Reeves and the Vandals with Van Morrison's Wild Night. Before that, we heard Wilson Pickett cover Steppenwolf's Born to Be Wild. And we heard Willie Nelson and Leon Russell with a cover of Guy Massey's The Wild Side of Life. You've been listening to Under the Covers with Dave. I have been your host, Dave B. Fashion. I host this program every Tuesday night, 7 o'clock on 98.7 WVMO. The theme of tonight's show has been the word wild, and I'm talking fast because I got one more song for you, and then stay tuned for Teenage Dream with Eliza Martin. Coming up next, this is Tom Petty with a cover of The Trogues. Good night, everybody.
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Hi, I'm Dean Rothman with your WVMO weather. It's 75 in Monona, light rain. Tomorrow look for 60 with a low temp around 42. Your extended forecast calls for sky is clear on Thursday. 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

0: Hi, this is Tamara Saviano. Please join me every third Saturday of the month from 5 to 7 p.m. for The Traveling Kind. 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

Hello, good evening, everyone, and welcome to Teenage Dream on 98.7 WVMO. I'm your host, Eliza Martin, and it is Dillo Day week here at Northwestern. So Dillo Day, I believe, is the largest student music festival in the country, and this year's theme is Dillo Speedway, which is basically inspired by Formula One racing. So we are going to celebrate that tonight on the show. We're going to start off with some songs about cars, and then we're going to go into the Dillo Day performers for this year. We started off with Fast in My Car by Paramore, and next up is Cars by Gary Numan.

You are listening to WVMO, the voice of Monona. This weekend is Dillo Speedway, the theme of Northwestern's student-run music festival this year. And we're listening to some songs about cars and riding cars. That was Lowrider by War, which, if you know me, you know I love cowbell. And that is one of the all-time great cowbell songs. Next up is who I wish was our headliner this year. Maybe we'll get into it. Rihanna with Shut Up and Drive.

0: All right, we're going to finish off this first segment with Vroom Vroom by Charli XCX. I think Teenage Dream is really special because you can listen to Low Rider by War and Vroom Vroom by Charli XCX in the span of three songs. And that's just the way we do things around here. But stick around because when we come back, we're going to be going into the different artists that I'll see performing on Saturday.
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2: Hi, I'm Nick from Monona Grove High School. 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
3: 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This is Richard Weigle. 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I hope you can make it down that Saturday, May 16th at the Harmony Bar. 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
4: Hello, this is Kamaya Soin, a freshman from UW-Madison. 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

unsold. Thank you for tuning in to Teenage Dream on 98.7 WVMO. I want to take a quick second to shout out all the moms out there. Happy belated Mother's Day to my mom and my grandma, who I think are both listening, and all the other moms. You guys are rock stars, and thank you for supporting me, and I'm here to support you too. All right, so this Saturday is my first ever Dillo Day at Northwestern, which is our annual student music festival, and I wanted to play a couple of the daytime performers in addition to the headliners, because it gives me a chance to get to know a couple artists that I hadn't heard about before. This is Lana Lubani. I don't know if that's how you say her name. I'm hoping that's right. We just listened to Sold, and then we're going to listen to another one of her songs, Clones.

Thank you for tuning in to WVMO, The Voice of Monona. I wanted to give a little bit of extra context to the artist we just heard a few minutes ago, Lana Lubani. So she is a Palestinian artist based in LA, and her performance is being sponsored by the Middle Eastern North African Student Association at Northwestern, and it will be the first time Arabic will be performed on a Dilaudet stage in its 54 years of running, and I think that's really cool. Now, we just heard All Day by Nolly, who is going to be one of the stage openers at Dillo. She's a New Yorker who tries to blend together jazz textures with R&B and draws from her Puerto Rican and Jamaican roots. So, pretty cool. And I'm excited to get to know some new artists. So we're going to listen to one more song of hers called Journal Entry. Then when we come back, we're going to get into the headliners.

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1: Hi, I'm Bill Groff from Copps Avenue, and this is The Lake Loop. Because this program is named after a bike path, I feel a special obligation in life to practice good habits when driving, riding, or walking any place where people on wheels and people on foot might come into conflict. It has recently come to my attention that nobody's perfect. I'm surprised this hasn't been all over the news. It's obviously news to some people who think that a minor motoring mistake is grounds for all-out outrage. The driver was me, and my mistake was getting stuck in the middle of an intersection when the light turned red. Any driver knows you're not supposed to get yourself into this pickle, but it happens. And at that point, all the options are bad if you even have any options. In this case, it was a delivery truck blocking my path because it couldn't make the turn that I was next in line for. Then a pedestrian who has not yet entered the crosswalk goes all arm-waving what the heck at me because I'm stopped where he wants to walk. Yes, he has the walk light. But a walk light doesn't magically untangle a traffic jam or make this guy into some kind of pedestrian royalty because he's right and I'm wrong. The right of way is something to be yielded, not asserted. Behaving otherwise is a risky way to be right. Sometimes people drive like idiots, or ride like idiots, or walk like idiots, but most of the time we don't. I've never seen a runner run like an idiot, but maybe they're just too tired. So, the next time somebody commits a traveling transgression against you, show a little grace. Odds are high that they didn't mean it and they already feel stupid. Odds are also high that you've done the same thing yourself. Am I right? Thanks for riding along on this segment of The Lake Loop. I'm Bill Groff. Until next time, on your left.

You are listening to 98.7 WVMO, the coolest little station in the nation. So that was Daya, who's going to be one of the daytime headliners at the Dillo Day Music Festival this year. She really blew up in like 2016, and we just listened to her song Sit Still Look Pretty. I vividly remember having a sleepover with all my friends, and they wanted to do a fashion show and perform their runway walks to that song. And I had an argument with them basically saying, I'm pretty sure that's against the whole point of the song because the song is about not just sitting still and looking pretty, which is what models do. And I actually sat out the fashion show. Now, looking back, I think I should have had fun. And girls can do lots of cool things, including modeling, but girls can do lots of boss lady stuff and also do a little fashion show. So, whatever. But anyway, this is Daya's, one of her other biggest songs, Don't Let Me Down, with the Chainsmokers.

0: get out of it.
1: All right, the time has come to reveal this year's Dillo Day main headliner, which is Malcolm Todd. So Malcolm Todd has really blown up in the last couple years. He actually has an album coming out in just a few weeks, like mid-June, I think. So maybe he'll even give us a sneak peek of something coming up on the new album. You never know. That was his song, Earrings. And next up, this is I Saw Your Face.

Now you may be wondering, Eliza, you already went through the main headliner, Malcolm Todd. So why did the sweet sounds of Bruno Mars just grace my ears? Well, here's the real story. I'm actually leaving Dillo Day early this year to go see Bruno Mars on his romantic tour at Soldier Field with my dad. And I'm super excited. I'm a little sad to miss Malcolm Todd, but come on, at the end of the day, this is Bruno Mars, and I think it's going to be a really, really great show. So a couple of things before we end. 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I'm still getting over a little bit of a cold, but hopefully next week it'll be in the past. I also really recommend you check out Under the Covers with Dave at 8. Nope, my show's at 8 p.m. Under the Covers with Dave at 7 p.m. and Heavy Eye Full Speed at Low Power at 10 p.m. All right, check it out. So we just listened to On My Soul from Bruno Mars's most recent album, The Romantic, and we're going to end off tonight with Just the Way You Are. I will see you guys next week. Bye.

Hi, I'm Dean Rothman with your WVMO weather. It's 71 in Monona, light rain. Tomorrow look for 63 with a low temp around 42. Your extended forecast calls for sky is clear on Thursday. 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
1: I don't mind, dear, if you don't mind. Spend our days here, we're getting high. We're gonna dance, up all night. We're gonna sweat under the moonlight. We're gonna groove to the rock and roll. 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
3: I'm talking with Monona's mayor, Nancy Moore, today here at the WVMO studios to learn more about Monona, to learn more about the city council meeting that took place on Monday, May 4th. Nancy, adjustments to the short-term rental ordinance here in the city of Monona. What is the STRO?
4: Yeah, so think Airbnb or VRBO. That's exactly what a short-term rental is, right? And there's, in reality, there's 25 different companies. It's not just Airbnb and VRBO. But we know, actually, this last year, there's been 29 homes in Monona that are used as short-term rentals. And a few years ago, we passed an ordinance around short-term rental use because they can be problematic for a variety of reasons if they're not managed correctly. That's the good news. The bad news is that the way our ordinance was drafted did not meet recent case law, which is to say we had a lot of exceptions to the rule and sort of some smaller restrictions in our ordinance that other entities did not have, other municipalities did not have. And there's been multiple cases that have gone through the courts here in Wisconsin that said you can't have all those exceptions or, you know, all those differences, restrictions of, let's say, owner-occupied versus non-owner-occupied. And so we just cleaned up the ordinance to make sure that it is consistent with case law here in Wisconsin.
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5: Hello, this is Dee from McFarland with a moment for Monona on WVMO. Have you ever walked into a room and stopped to think, what was I doing again? The process of stopping allows you to regroup, refocus, and get back on track. Stopping at our lovely Monona stop signs is a wonderful opportunity for that same reflection of purpose. So, the next time you see a stop sign, come to a complete stop, take a look at your surroundings, and refocus on what you're doing, part of which should be getting where you want to go safely. This has been a public service message from 98.7 WVMO.

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2: Hi, I'm Bill Graff from Copps Avenue, and this is The Lake Loop. Because this program is named after a bike path, I feel a special obligation in life to practice good habits when driving, riding, or walking any place where people on wheels and people on foot might come into conflict. It has recently come to my attention that nobody's perfect. I'm surprised this hasn't been all over the news. It's obviously news to some people who think that a minor motoring mistake is grounds for all-out outrage. The driver was me, and my mistake was getting stuck in the middle of an intersection when the light turned red. Any driver knows you're not supposed to get yourself into this pickle, but it happens. And at that point, all the options are bad if you even have any options. In this case, it was a delivery truck blocking my path because it couldn't make the turn that I was next in line for. Then a pedestrian who has not yet entered the crosswalk goes all arm-waving what the heck at me because I'm stopped where he wants to walk. Yes, he has the walk light. But a walk light doesn't magically untangle a traffic jam or make this guy into some kind of pedestrian royalty because he's right and I'm wrong. The right of way is something to be yielded, not asserted. Behaving otherwise is a risky way to be right. Sometimes people drive like idiots, or ride like idiots, or walk like idiots, but most of the time we don't. I've never seen a runner run like an idiot, but maybe they're just too tired. So, the next time somebody commits a traveling transgression against you, show a little grace. Odds are high that they didn't mean it and they already feel stupid. Odds are also high that you've done the same thing yourself. Am I right? Thanks for riding along on this segment of The Lake Loop. I'm Bill Graff. Until next time, on your left.
3: 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Here's some of what you'll be hearing soon.

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0: Hi, I'm Dean Rothman with your WVMO weather. It's 67 in Monona, light rain. Tomorrow look for 63 with a low temp around 42. Your extended forecast calls for sky is clear on Thursday. 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
1: Alright, Monona, you are tuned to full speed at low power here on 98.7 FM WVMO. The last 3 weeks we've been hanging out in France. And so we're going to pop up to the UK for tonight. Maybe tomorrow. Definitely not tomorrow, but maybe next week as well. We'll be moving in until tomorrow. We're here until midnight, so technically, we'll probably be a minute or so into the Wednesday. Tonight, we're going to start off with an old track. Typically, as a well-ingrained listener, you probably know I stay mostly within the 80s. But sometimes, you know, late 70s. But we're going to go back all the way to the early 70s. With an album by the band The Ghost off of their single output called When You're Dead for 1 Second, or When You're Dead 1 Second. And we're going to hear that partly titled track. We're going to hear When You're Dead. There's another song on there called 1 Second, but When You're Dead has this organ Moog that just sticks in my head all the time. Pops in there, and it has been for the last week. So we're going to start that off, and then we're going to hop right into what we know best, the 80s. A bunch of new wave of British heavy metal, and some things that fall outside of that range, that time where it was at its peak, but still had that sound. So let's get right to the music. You are here. You've landed, and you are exactly where you need to be on WVMO, the award-winning 98.7 FM WVMO. This is Full Speed at Low Power, and this is The Ghost with the song When You're Dead off of their album When You're Dead 1 Second, 1970 on Gemini Records.

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1: 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Rain.

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In 1928, Burt Bacharach was born. He wrote hundreds of songs, many with Hal David. Over 1,000 artists have recorded Bacharach's songs.

In 1958, the number one song of the Billboard chart was All I Have to Do Is Dream by the Everly Brothers. It was written by Felice and Lowe Bryant. Felice was from Milwaukee.

And in 1972, the classic Rolling Stones album Exile on Main Street was released. The double album went to number 2 and sold over a million copies. And that's today's WVMO Music History Moment. I'm Jeff Perry.

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In that last set, starting it all off was The Ghost with When You're Dead off of their album When You're Dead, 1 second, 1970 on Gemini Records. Which Find, after that with the song Cry Wolf on the B-side of their album Cloak and Dagger, 1983 on Expulsion Records, my bad. Iron Heart, after that, off of their one and only mini LP release, Running Away. A bit of a controversial cover on that one. Music not representative of the cover. If you want to see that cover, check out Iron Heart, Running Away. Came out in 1988 on Listen Records. We heard that song, Last Chance. That main riff on that song, again, real earworm for me. And I love that track. It's only a 3-track album, mini LP. I think all tracks are great. But by far, that track is probably the winner. That's the jam. Phoenix Rising, after that, with Lonely Attack off of their self-titled LP, 1983 on Rising Records. If you do want to peruse any of the album artwork, and you want to look any of this information up, or you hear a song and you didn't have time to... You didn't hear my voice break. If you go to WVMO.FM, kind of noodle your way over to the program schedule, Tuesday nights, 10 p.m., click on Full Speed at Low Power. All of my playlists are there. Not just as we go, so there's a live feed, but they're also there from the last nearly 3 years. 3 years in June of this show. And all that information is there. So you can take that data and collate it however you want and figure it all out and use it. Use it for the forces of evil. Coming up next, we're going to hear 2 tracks off the Thunderbolt label. Actually, we're going to hear 3 tracks off of the Thunderbolt label. 3 different bands. Starting off is Heretic with their one and only release, Burnt at the Stake. We're going to hear Water of Ice. Came out in 1984 on Thunderbolt Records. And that is how we're going to start this next set. You are tuned to Full Speed at Low Power here on 98.7 FM WVMO. Going

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1: Hi, this is Danny, your Monona neighbor right over by Schluter Park, and I'm a singing member of Perfect Harmony Chorus. 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We've got an exciting concert coming up on May 16th and 17th. It's called Showtime, the Queers and Queens of Stage and Screen, and it will feature songs all the way from Broadway to Hollywood. 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

Aaron Minona, you are tuned to Full Speed at Low Power here on 98.7 FM WVMO. In that last set you heard, starting it all off was Heretic with Water of Vice off of their one and only release, Burnt at the Stake, 1984 on Thunderbolt Records. Chainsaw after that with Devil's Daughter off of their mini LP, Massacre, 1984, also on Thunderbolt. And then finishing off that trifecta of Thunderbolt releases, we heard Seducer with the song Call Your Name off of their debut album, Caught in the Act, 1985. And then we heard another track from Seducer off of their second album, Ed's Down, See You at the End. We heard the song Storm, 1986, on Stud Records. All right, that finished out that set. Coming up next, we have a three-track from the band Clovenhoof. We're going to hear something off of their opening Ritual, something off of their debut full-length, and then we're going to skip Domination, and we're going to into Dominator, and we're going to go right into A Sultan's Ransom for the third track. All right. So if that sounds interesting, stay around. You are tuned to Full Speed at Low Power here on the award-winning 98.7 FM WVMO. And this is Clovenhoof with The Gates of Gehenna off of their opening Ritual, off of their first released in terms of non-demo called The Opening Ritual, mini LP, 1982 on Elemental Media.

0: Hi, I'm Dean Rothman with your WVMO weather. It's 64 in Monona, light rain. Tomorrow look for 63 with a low temp around 42. Your extended forecast calls for sky is clear on Thursday. 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
1: In 1954, Hammond Organ introduced its legendary Model B3. 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

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We've crested the 11 o'clock hour. Didn't do a voice back at the top because I didn't want to destroy the continuity of hearing the Cloven Hoof tracks. We heard, starting it all off, was The Gates of Gehenna off of their mini LP. They're technically their debut output, The Opening Ritual, 1982 on Elemental Media. Then we heard something off their self-titled debut. We heard that title cut, Cloven Hoof, off of Cloven Hoof with Cloven Hoof, 1984 on Neat Records. And then we skipped over their second album and we went right to the third, called The Sultan's Ransom. We heard the song Astral Rider, the opening cut, 1989 on Heavy Metal Records. And then after the hour, we heard Elixir with the song Treachery, Ride Like the Wind, that kind of flowed right into their self-titled, the title cut off of the album, The Son of Odin. 1986 self-release. They put that out themselves on their own label, Elixir Records. Okay, next two tracks are going to be longies. More proggy, kind of. Somebody once described this album, Omega, The Prophet, to me as kind of new wave of British heavy metal's Pink Floyd at times. And I can see that. This album is not super, it's very varied, and I love it to death. And we're going to hear the closing number, The Child, off of the album by Omega called The Prophet. And then we're going to hear something by The Mighty Saracen after that, off of their debut. Okay. Let's get right into the music because these tracks are a bit long. This one's clocking in right around 9 minutes. This is The Child by the band Omega.

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1: Eastern Bluebirds are back. Hi, this is Brian from the Aldo Leopold Nature Center with a friendly phenology update. In the early 1900s, eastern bluebird populations drastically declined because of poor forest management practices, the introduction of exotic species, and the detrimental effects of pesticides. The birds are secondary cavity nesters, which means they build their nest in cavities but aren't strong enough to peck out their own holes. Eastern bluebirds are, therefore, dependent on other species that can create cavities, such as woodpeckers. The introduction of European starlings and house sparrows, who are aggressive competitors for nesting cavities, is the main reason their populations declined. In addition to competition, less cavities were available because of habitat loss and the removal of dead trees in managed forests. Thankfully, eastern bluebirds made an incredible comeback with the optimized bluebird boxes designed to keep European starlings out. A network of trails with these boxes were set up to monitor their population and health by birders. Thanks to conservation efforts and environmental regulations, eastern bluebird populations are increasing. Visit us or take a walk around your neighborhood and look for eastern bluebirds building their nests in cavities. For more information about the Aldo Leopold Nature Center, please visit aldoleopoldnaturecenter.org and explore nature today.
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1: All right, Monona, in that last set you heard, starting it all off was Omega with The Child off of The Prophet, 1985 on Rock Machine. Saracen followed that with their opus Ready to Fly off of their album Heroes, Saints, and Fools, 1981 on Nucleus. And then finishing it off was Damascus with Open Your Eyes off of the album mini LP of the same name, 1984, privately released. Okay, we got three more tracks. So I'm going to blow through this so that we can fit them in, because it's going to bring us right to midnight, and I'm going to tell you what we're going to hear. We're going to hear some Traitor's Gate, a classic new wave of British heavy metal cut off of their single The Devil Takes the High Road. Of course, we are going to hear that title cut, 1985 on Bullet Records. We're going to hear some of The Blood, who ostensibly is a punk band, but the mini LP, Say Part Our Necks, Incubus, man, what a great punky heavy metal song. So we're going to hear that. That came out in 1985 on Conquest Records. Then we're going to finish it off with China Wit, with the song Slow Train, which is a slow jam, but man, it goes passionate, it goes deep, and I love that track off of their album Run for Cover, 1984 on Mausoleum Records. And that is going to bring us to midnight, and that is what you get to look forward to in the next 15 minutes. Here we go. This is Traitor's Gate with The Devil Takes the High Road here on 98.7 FM WVMO.

0: Hi, I'm Dean Rothman with your WVMO weather. It's 62 in Monona, light rain. Tomorrow look for 62 with a low temp around 42. Your extended forecast calls for sky is clear on Thursday. 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
1: Hey, this is Lefty Joe. 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I'm just looking to have some fun. 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
1: I'm Joe Martin from the VMO show. I'm here in the WVMO studios with Monona's Mayor Nancy Moore talking about the latest city council meeting that took place on Monday, May 4th, and some of the specialized contracts that were signed on May 4th. One of the contracts had to do with the door systems that we use around the city and city property, including here at City Hall. There's going to be a change with the system that we are currently using. Can you tell us a little bit about that?
2: The system that we currently use involves a card that you wave in front of a reader to get in and out of a door. And that system applies not only to City Hall, but every single facility that the city owns, from public works to the library to storage facilities, etc. And we all are issued those key cards to manage it. We were hoping to keep that system going until we make a decision on the new city facilities that we've talked about. But unfortunately, the server crashed on us on that system. Oh. And so we had to scramble to figure out whether to repair that server, get a new server, or whether to get a whole new system, and whether or not a new system would be applicable, of course, to any new facility. And at the end of the day, for security reasons, we decided to fund the newer, larger system that we know will be able to apply to any new facilities we build. And the important thing to know there, too, is it's not just about access, appropriate staff access and security. It also is so sophisticated that, as an example, our library is set up, programmed to lock the doors automatically a certain time at night. That is also true at public work. So we don't have to rely on the human brain to remember, oh, if I'm the last one out the door, I got to better make sure the door's locked. There are a lot of automatic features to the system overall that keep everything secure here in the city.
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3: Hi, everybody. This is Richard Weigel. You might know me from my band, The Midwesterners. I have a brand new solo CD out called Driftless Blues, and I'm having a CD release party on Saturday, May 16th at the Harmony Bar, 8 to 10:30. I'll be playing songs from the new CD and have some special guests sit in, and in my solo shows, I always mix things up with some rockers from the Midwesterners. I hope you can make it down that Saturday, May 16th at the Harmony Bar. 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

Sometimes you're right in the center. And if she gets credit for killing that man, I guess it's all for the best.

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1: This is Mary Merle from Winnequa Road with the Monona Bird Report. Finally, it's May. Migration hits its peak this month as our sky and our trees swell with the sights and sounds of returning songbirds. It's the best time of year to watch for birds, wherever you might find yourself. If you're on the shoreline of San Damiano, look for spotted sandpipers teetering along the rocks. Or if you're in the woods, listen for the exquisite flute-like call of the wood thrush. At Schluter Beach, enjoy the beauty of the Baltimore Oriole in the cottonwoods with its brilliant orange plumage and its clear, bright whistle. At Winnequa Park, scan the lake for fluttering eastern kingbirds or look up at the burbling purple martins circling overhead. At Wild Haven Park, relax on the bench and wait for common nighthawks to fly erratically over the lake at sunset. At Frostwoods Beach, listen for the song that gives the eastern wood peewee its name, pee-a-wee. At Woodland Park, train your eye for the impossible blue of the indigo bunting perched in the sunlight. At the Aldo Leopold Nature Center, search the trees for the gorgeous black-on-red of the scarlet tanager. Wherever you might be, take the time before May slips away to open yourself up to whatever avian surprises might come your way. This is Mary Merle with the Monona Bird Report, and I'm glad that WVMO cares about birds.
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0: 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It's 60 in Monona, overcast clouds. Tomorrow look for 63 with a low temp around 38. Your extended forecast calls for moderate rain on Friday. 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
1: Hello, this is Chris from the East Side with a moment for Monona on WVMO. The city of Monona is a desirable place to live, which is exactly why the city of Monona has a committee of citizens dedicated to working towards making sure it continues to be. The City of Monona Sustainability Committee is dedicated to guiding and assisting Monona's residents, businesses, and government in becoming a community that meets the needs of the present without compromising the resources available for future generations. 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This has been a public service message from 98.7 WVMO.
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0: Hey, this is Kevin Wilmot from Don't Mess With Cupid. 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
1: Hi, I'm Bill Graff from Cops Avenue, and this is The Lake Loop. Because this program is named after a bike path, I feel a special obligation in life to practice good habits when driving, riding, or walking any place where people on wheels and people on foot might come into conflict. It has recently come to my attention that nobody's perfect. I'm surprised this hasn't been all over the news. It's obviously news to some people who think that a minor motoring mistake is grounds for all-out outrage. The driver was me, and my mistake was getting stuck in the middle of an intersection when the light turned red. Any driver knows you're not supposed to get yourself into this pickle, but it happens. And at that point, all the options are bad if you even have any options. In this case, it was a delivery truck blocking my path because it couldn't make the turn that I was next in line for. Then a pedestrian who has not yet entered the crosswalk goes all arm-waving what the heck at me because I'm stopped where he wants to walk. Yes, he has the walk light. But a walk light doesn't magically untangle a traffic jam or make this guy into some kind of pedestrian royalty because he's right and I'm wrong. The right of way is something to be yielded, not asserted. Behaving otherwise is a risky way to be right. Sometimes people drive like idiots, or ride like idiots, or walk like idiots, but most of the time we don't. I've never seen a runner run like an idiot, but maybe they're just too tired. So, the next time somebody commits a traveling transgression against you, show a little grace. Odds are high that they didn't mean it and they already feel stupid. Odds are also high that you've done the same thing yourself. Am I right? Thanks for riding along on this segment of The Lake Loop. I'm Bill Graff. Until next time, on your left.
2: 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This is Missy with your Monona Parks and Rec Department. The summer season is upon us, which means the Monona Community Pool will be there for enjoyment. We open on Saturday, May 30th for the season. Hope to see you there in your swimwear. 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

0: 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It's 57 in Monona, overcast clouds. Tomorrow look for 64 with a low temp around 39. Your extended forecast calls for light rain on Friday. 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
1: I'm Joe Martin from the VMO Show. I'm here in the WVMO studios. I've been talking with Nancy Moore about what is happening here in the city of Monona, including some longer-range capital planning that is going on, always looking ahead to what's around the curve. What does this longer-range capital planning entail?
2: Yeah, well, you know, we've talked about a number of items in these conversations, the advent of a new public safety building or administrative building, other civic needs that we have, discussions with the school district around Maywood or Nichols, right? Streets, big street projects, those are all capital projects. And the city has traditionally done five-year improvement plans. So we project 5 years, traditionally have projected 5 years out what our capital needs look like. We're going to go longer for the first time this next year. We're going to go 10 years out. So we've asked the staff already to think about in each of their departments what they really need over the next 10 years. And for the first time, we'll be meeting and looking at 10 years starting at the end of May.
1: Our world is changing. Our community is changing, and we can see it with all the development. Monona, a centrally located, beautiful community. You know, we're right on the transportation hub. There's so many potentials for growth, and it's a question of what do we want as city residents?
2: That's right. So a combination of that 10-year window with the comprehensive plan that we just talked about in terms of what we want in our future 10 years out all come together nicely, I think, to give us a much better picture, much better vision of what we need and what we want as a community.
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4: Hi, I'm Nick from Monona Grove High School. 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
1: This is Wisconsin Master Naturalist Deborah Proctor sharing tips and ideas on how to unplug your children and get them into the great outdoors where they can learn naturally. Remember those lazy, hazy days of summer from your childhood? Children today have so many distractions, from scheduled activities to electronic devices, that the joy of reading a book may get lost. One way to help your children reap the benefits of reading is by creating an outdoor reading nook. Think Secret Garden and create a quiet and private space near a garden, under a tree, or even on the deck or patio. Your nook could be something as simple as a cozy chair under a shady tree, or a hammock hung on the quiet end of a porch. You might place a bench under a small arbor planted with vines, or build a playhouse or tree fort. Place your nook in dappled shade away from traffic noise and pollution and areas that collect water. If sunlight is too direct, add sheer curtains or hang a mosquito net, available at outdoor retailers, that is so much fun to hide inside. Cozy outdoor pillows, a flat surface to rest a cool drink or snack, and perhaps some low wattage lighting for reading after dark will add fun comfort. Now that your summer reading nook is beckoning, be sure to sign your children up for the library reading program, where they can have fun and earn prizes. Parents, be sure to join in the fun, perhaps by having a family contest to see who reads the most books this summer. Sweeten the pot with a prize party before school starts. Happy reading! Until next time, this is Wisconsin Master Naturalist Deborah Proctor, encouraging parents and grandparents to get outdoors and learn with your kids naturally.
2: Hello, this is Kamaya Soin, a freshman from UW-Madison. 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

0: Hi, I'm Dean Rothman with your WVMO weather. It's 54 in Monona, overcast clouds. Tomorrow look for 64 with a low temp around 39. Your extended forecast calls for light rain on Friday. 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
2: I'm here in the WVMO studios talking with Monona's mayor, Nancy Moore, learning more about Monona. Hi, Nancy.
3: Hey, Joe.
2: There was a city council meeting on Monday, May 4th. Amongst the things that happened, first read on the biggest development in Monona history. Tell us about that.
3: Yeah, so I'm sure most people in Monona know what is currently WPS, our largest employer, and Broadway, of course, which is what WPS is on. And now, of course, people know that Topgolf is going in there. Can't miss that.
2: No.
3: But in front of Topgolf and WPS, there's quite a bit of land that is going to be redeveloped into mixed use. And it's what we think will be the first of multiple stretches of redevelopment that will go all the way to the Beltline in Southtown. So eventually we see Southtown is being redeveloped as well. But in this case, it's a development brought forth by Galway Companies, which is the company that did the current in the riverfront that we all very much enjoy. And in this case, it's a mixed use development, a total of four buildings. General development plan for four buildings and will house over 600 units, housing units, in addition to, when it's eventually all done, about 30,000 square feet of commercial.
2: So first read is the first step, and city council and city staff will be looking at this. But what can we expect as next steps?
3: Yeah, so it'll come back to the next city council meeting for approval from the city council. The development is also going through our CDA, our Community Development Authority, to support some of the demolition and some of the work that's being done there, because as you can imagine, it's a huge parcel altogether. And in fact, one of the buildings that needs to come down on the east side of the property, you know, is an older building that has asbestos and other things that are injurious to one's health. And so it's going in front of the CDA, it's come in front of the city council, and then the developer, Steve Dorn, who's a Monona resident, in addition to being one of the area's best developers, we'll have at it with the first phase of what will be a multi-phase project.
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4: Hi, I'm Midori from Monona Grove High School. 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
6: Eastern Bluebirds are back. Hi, this is Brian from the Alda Leopold Nature Center with a friendly phenology update. In the early 1900s, eastern bluebird populations drastically declined because of poor forest management practices, the introduction of exotic species, and the detrimental effects of pesticides. The birds are secondary cavity nesters, which means they build their nest in cavities but aren't strong enough to peck out their own holes. Eastern bluebirds are, therefore, dependent on other species that can create cavities, such as woodpeckers. The introduction of European starlings and house sparrows, who are aggressive competitors for nesting cavities, is the main reason their populations declined. In addition to competition, less cavities were available because of habitat loss and the removal of dead trees in managed forests. Thankfully, eastern bluebirds made an incredible comeback with the optimized bluebird boxes designed to keep European starlings out. A network of trails with these boxes were set up to monitor their population and health by birders. Thanks to conservation efforts and environmental regulations, eastern bluebird populations are increasing. Visit us or take a walk around your neighborhood and look for eastern bluebirds building their nests in cavities. For more information about the Alda Leopold Nature Center, please visit aldaleopoldnaturecenter.org and explore nature today.
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I used to struggle with trouble, stumble on my feet, just a sad sack walking down a dead end street. Who'd forgotten all the words to his favorite song? But lately I've been waving at my neighbor, winking at the girls, blowing big old kisses to the whole wide world. Blues be gone, I feel

0: Hi, I'm Dean Rothman with your WVMO weather. It's 55 in Monona, overcast clouds. Tomorrow look for 64 with a low temp around 39. Your extended forecast calls for light rain on Friday. 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
3: Look out, friends. Here's Leon. Take it away, boys. Take it away.

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I'm Kara Lee, and you're listening to WVMO 98.7 FM, The Voice of Monona, and I'm sure glad that they play local music

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2: I'm here in the WVMO studios learning more about Monona with Monona's Mayor Nancy Moore. We've been talking about what's happening in city government. And one thing that's happening, it's that time of year, property assessments just went out.
3: Yeah, it's often an anxiety-producing time of year precisely because of that, Joe. So a couple of things I just wanted to mention about that. One is that the average increase this year for Monona for residences is only a 2% increase, and that compares to 14% increase last year. So obviously, in terms of single-family homes, things are slowing down, and I would imagine that most people understand that anyway. And I certainly appreciate, we all appreciate, that the property assessments create a good deal of anxiety. What I want people to know is the property assessments are not something that we do as a municipality. It's contracted out and it's done independently by experts in the field that have a very specific process that's outlined by the state, actually, how the process is done, what kind of comparables people look at, why somebody's in house might go up and somebody else's might not, et cetera. It's a lot more complex than you might think. We just want people to know that we don't do the work, we contract the work out. And so the best place to go with questions and to hopefully release some of that anxiety is to the assessors themselves. So if people go to accurateassessor.com, they'll find an opportunity to set up an appointment for what's called open book, or to send an email directly to Accurate Assessors, who are contracts. And that's just going to be a lot more efficient and effective than if people call City Hall. This time of year, understandably, we get a lot of phone calls from people, again, saying, you know, my house is different than this house. Why did this happen? Can you explain that? And our staff just doesn't have that kind of expertise. So it's just better to go directly to the source.
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4: Hi, this is Danny, your Monona neighbor right over by Schluter Park, and I'm a singing member of Perfect Harmony Chorus. Perfect Harmony is the local lesbian, gay, trans, bi, and ally chorus, and for nearly 30 years, we've been on a mission to make the world a better place. We've got an exciting concert coming up on May 16th and 17th. It's called Showtime, the Queers and Queens of Stage and Screen, and it will feature songs all the way from Broadway to Hollywood. There will be singing, dancing, a lot of laughs, and a lot of heart, because we love to share joy with our community. The Saturday, May 16th evening show will be held nearby at McFarland Lutheran Church on Marsh Road, and our Sunday, May 17th matinee is also nearby at Christ Presbyterian Church in Madison. 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
1: Got a minute? Here's what's going on around Monona. This afternoon at 3 p.m., the Monona Parks and Recreation Board gather for their monthly meeting in the Community Center. And tonight, you can help shape the future of Monona by attending a public workshop on the city's comprehensive plan. 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The workshop begins at 6 o'clock in the Monona Community Center. More information on this and all city meetings are available at mymonona.com. Tomorrow night, it's Trivia Night at Grand Crossing Park with Trivia Master Extraordinaire Pete Gullickson. The first question drops at 6:30, goes till 8:30. It's the inaugural Spring Lawn Games, the Croquet Classic at San Damiano Park this weekend, Saturday from 10 to 2. This classic croquet tournament is for the whole family. Food trucks, costumes, and music from the Idle Days Trio. All proceeds benefit park stewardship. That's what's going on around Monona on 98.7 WVMO.
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0: 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It's 53 in Monona, overcast clouds. Tomorrow look for 64 with a low temp around 39. Your extended forecast calls for light rain on Friday. 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

In 1938, Louis Armstrong recorded a jazz rendition of the old spiritual, When the Saints Go Marching In. 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

0: And in 1978, the number one song in the Billboard chart was If I Can't Have You by Yvonne Elliman. It was written by the Bee Gees and featured in the movie Saturday Night Fever. And that's today's WVMO Music History Moment. I'm Jeff Perry.
1: Hi, everybody. This is Richard Weigel. You might know me from my band, The Midwesterners. I have a brand new solo CD out called Driftless Blues, and I'm having a CD release party on Saturday, May 16th at the Harmony Bar, 8 to 10:30. I'll be playing songs from the new CD and have some special guests sit in. 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I hope you can make it down that Saturday, May 16th at the Harmony Bar. 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
1: Got a minute? Here's what's going on around Monona. This afternoon at 3 p.m., the Monona Parks and Recreation Board gather for their monthly meeting in the Community Center. And tonight, you can help shape the future of Monona by attending a public workshop on the city's comprehensive plan. 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The workshop begins at 6 o'clock in the Monona Community Center. More information on this and all city meetings are available at mymonona.com. Tomorrow night, it's trivia night at Grand Crossing Park with trivia master extraordinaire Pete Gullickson. The first question drops at 6:30, goes till 8:30. It's the inaugural Spring Lawn Games, the Croquet Classic at San Damiano Park this weekend, Saturday from 10 to 2. This classic croquet tournament is for the whole family. Food trucks, costumes, and music from the Idle Days Trio. 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

himself had come to town, dressed up a snake as best he could. 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

0: 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It's 49 in Monona, overcast clouds. Tomorrow look for 64 with a low temp around 39. Your extended forecast calls for light rain on Friday. 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
2: I'm here with Nancy Moore, learning more about Monona. We've been talking about events at the most recent city council meeting on May 4th, a presentation from Chief Brian Chaney from our police department announcing that the city would be suspending its contract with the Flock camera system that I'm sure people have heard about. Can you tell us about what Chief Chaney had to say and what the city's plans are?
3: Yeah, absolutely. So as some listeners undoubtedly know, Flock cameras have been a topic of discussion here in Monona as well as in other cities and within the county for the last month or two at the very least. We've had Flock cameras for a long time, but more and more there's been discussions around it. And it just so happens that our contract with Flock was coming up, a renewal. And at the end of the day, the number of open records requests from non-local residents, as well as the number of concerns, given the number of articles we've seen in papers and other locations, was pretty significant to the point where, you know, it was burning valuable resources, right? We want our police department out there doing their work. We don't want them having to respond to open records requests all the time, as required by law when they come in. So at the end of the day, you know, I had a discussion with the chief of police, and we decided, you know, this was a hill not worth dying on, as they say, and that it would be better just not to renew the contract at this point. I want to be clear that we find the type of cameras that are reflected by Flock to be really valuable crime prevention tool. And I think Brian would be the first person to say that, our chief of police. But for now, anyway, not renewing that contract made the most sense to us.
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1: Hi, I'm Bill Graff from Copse Avenue, and this is The Lake Loop. Because this program is named after a bike path, I feel a special obligation in life to practice good habits when driving, riding, or walking any place where people on wheels and people on foot might come into conflict. It has recently come to my attention that nobody's perfect. I'm surprised this hasn't been all over the news. It's obviously news to some people who think that a minor motoring mistake is grounds for all-out outrage. The driver was me, and my mistake was getting stuck in the middle of an intersection when the light turned red. Any driver knows you're not supposed to get yourself into this pickle, but it happens. And at that point, all the options are bad if you even have any options. In this case, it was a delivery truck blocking my path because it couldn't make the turn that I was next in line for. Then a pedestrian who has not yet entered the crosswalk goes all arm-waving what the heck at me because I'm stopped where he wants to walk. Yes, he has the walk light. But a walk light doesn't magically untangle a traffic jam or make this guy into some kind of pedestrian royalty because he's right and I'm wrong. The right of way is something to be yielded, not asserted. Behaving otherwise is a risky way to be right. Sometimes people drive like idiots, or ride like idiots, or walk like idiots, but most of the time we don't. I've never seen a runner run like an idiot, but maybe they're just too tired. So, the next time somebody commits a traveling transgression against you, show a little grace. Odds are high that they didn't mean it and they already feel stupid. Odds are also high that you've done the same thing yourself. Am I right? Thanks for riding along on this segment of The Lake Loop. I'm Bill Graff. Until next time, on your left.
2: 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I'm Sienna.
3: And I'm Camden.
2: Do you have any old or unwanted electronic devices? 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
3: This is a great way to get rid of any broken or unwanted electronics, and it reduces e-waste, which emits toxic chemicals that contaminate air, water, and soil. 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Once again, I'm Camden.
2: And I'm Sienna.
3: And more information can be found on our Instagram page, at MG Environmental Club.
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0: Hi, I'm Dean Rothman with your WVMO weather. It's 49 in Monona, broken clouds. Tomorrow look for 64 with a low temp around 39. Your extended forecast calls for light rain on Friday. 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

0: Our recipe is simple. A bunch of neighbors, some Americana music, and a large scoop of Monona Civic Pride. 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
2: I'm here in the WVMO studios learning more about Monona. With Monona's mayor, Nancy Moore, we've been talking about a variety of topics, including what happened at the most recent city council meeting on Monday, May 4th. Contracts signed, including the city agreeing to participate in a shared fire EMS study with other municipalities in the area. Tell us about what this study is and the reasoning behind it.
3: As many people know, our fire, EMS, and paramedic departments are the biggest part of our budget, as public safety should be. That is true with every municipality. It's a huge percentage of our budget. And it's getting harder and harder for every municipality individually to not only continue to fund the equipment that's required, but also find the personnel. The days of all-volunteer fire departments or even partially volunteer fire departments are getting fewer and fewer. And so all of the municipalities in the area said, you know what, why don't we get together and talk about what a district-wide response might be to fire and EMS, both in terms of personnel as well as equipment. And the first order of that business is to look at how people are staffing their departments, what they're spending for that staffing, what the response volume is. Like, for instance, Monona is a smaller community, but we have a lot more seniors than some other communities. So our paramedic and EMS department is slammed in comparison to some others. So it's really look at the data to say, what does that tell us moving forward in terms of how to create maybe efficiencies or shared response in a way that would help everybody?
2: Is there a timeline about when this survey might be complete?
3: There isn't. It's just starting. And the amount of the contract for us, for Monona's portion, we just approved $11,000. If we were doing it alone, instead of having it be a shared study the way it is, it would be $30,000 to $50,000. So it's a great opportunity for us to jump in at a much lower rate. I would expect that we could see something by the end of the calendar year.
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1: Got a minute? Here's what's going on around Monona. 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The workshop begins at 6 o'clock in the Monona Community Center. More information on this and all city meetings are available at mymonona.com. Tomorrow night, it's trivia night at Grand Crossing Park with trivia master extraordinaire Pete Gullickson. The first question drops at 6:30, goes till 8:30. It's the inaugural Spring Lawn Games, the Croquet Classic at San Damiano Park this weekend, Saturday from 10 to 2. 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

0: Hi, I'm Dean Rothman with your WVMO weather. It's 49 in Monona, broken clouds. Tomorrow look for 64 with a low temp around 39. Your extended forecast calls for light rain on Friday. 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
2: Hi, I'm Nick from Monona Grove High School. The Memorial Day Parade is just around the corner on Monday, May 25th. 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
1: 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Remember those lazy, hazy days of summer from your childhood? Children today have so many distractions, from scheduled activities to electronic devices, that the joy of reading a book may get lost. One way to help your children reap the benefits of reading is by creating an outdoor reading nook. Think secret garden and create a quiet and private space near a garden, under a tree, or even on the deck or patio. Your nook could be something as simple as a cozy chair under a shady tree, or a hammock hung on the quiet end of a porch. You might place a bench under a small arbor planted with vines, or build a playhouse or tree fort. Place your nook in dappled shade away from traffic noise and pollution and areas that collect water. If sunlight is too direct, add sheer curtains or hang a mosquito net available at outdoor retailers that is so much fun to hide inside. Cozy outdoor pillows, a flat surface to rest a cool drink or snack, and perhaps some low wattage lighting for reading after dark will add fun comfort. Now that your summer reading nook is beckoning, be sure to sign your children up for the library reading program where they can have fun and earn prizes. Parents, be sure to join in the fun, perhaps by having a family contest to see who reads the most books this summer. Sweeten the pot with a prize party before school starts. Happy reading! Until next time, this is Wisconsin Master Naturalist Deborah Proctor, encouraging parents and grandparents to get outdoors and learn with your kids naturally.
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0: Hi, I'm Dean Rothman with your WVMO weather. It's 51 in Monona, broken clouds. Tomorrow look for 64 with a low temp around 39. Your extended forecast calls for light rain on Friday. 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
2: I'm here in the WVMO studios. I'm learning more about Monona today, talking with Monona's mayor, Nancy Moore. There was a city council meeting on Monday, May 4th, and at that time, three specialized contracts were signed. Let's talk about one of them, addressing a backlog in the city of Monona's planning department.
3: That's right. So, Joe, you may not know this, but when I started on the city council, which was back in 2017, 2018, our plan commission pretty much had in front of them a lot of signed permits, which is to say there wasn't a lot of redevelopment going on in Monona. Wasn't a lot of action there, except for the riverfront that we all now love, know and love. That's changed, as we all know. We're seeing buildings going up all over Monona, and that's we don't see a slowing down with that at all. We've added staff already. We added a full-time staff member this last year, but it's simply not enough. Our planning staff is just slammed with work, and so we are making some adjustments and a short-term fix, which is to say we're going to sign a contract with Vandewall Associates, local firm we work with all the time. They know Monona very, very well. They actually are involved in a contract right now with us with the comprehensive planning, and they're going to be on an hourly basis pulled in as needed to stay on top of all the things that we have in the planning department, because it's just not fair not only to our planning staff who are working ridiculous hours trying to stay on top, but it's also not fair to the people that need that planning help, whether it's big developers or single homeowners that are trying to get an answer on a permit for a fence or something like that.
2: And it's really the city's capacity for growth that allows the city to raise operational funds. It's predicated on new construction here in the city of Monona.
3: That's right. This is a small amount of money that we agreed to contract, and actually we expect a fair amount of it will probably come out of TIF funds if Vandewall ends up doing work on projects that are in TIF districts.
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4: Hello, this is Kamaya Soin, a freshman from UW-Madison. Celiac disease is an autoimmune condition that affects millions, yet it remains underdiagnosed and underfunded. As someone who has lived with celiac disease since childhood, this is a cause that's deeply personal to me. On Saturday, May 16th, we're hosting the annual Emerald Benefit at the Eastside Club in Madison, a community fundraiser supporting celiac disease research and treatment through the Celiac Disease Foundation. 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
0: I don't think so.
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Come on here now, y'all, right across the street here. Help me get this rent together. Some give me a nickel, and some give me a dime. Well, I'm tired of seeing this movie every night. I can't hold out much longer. Now I got this rent. Now let's get together, y'all. Let's have a ball.

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1: Got a minute? Here's what's going on around Monona. This afternoon at 3 p.m., the Monona Parks and Recreation Board gather for their monthly meeting in the Community Center. And tonight, you can help shape the future of Monona by attending a public workshop on the city's comprehensive plan. 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The workshop begins at 6 o'clock in the Monona Community Center. More information on this and all city meetings are available at mymonona.com. Tomorrow night, it's trivia night at Grand Crossing Park with trivia master extraordinaire Pete Gullickson. The first question drops at 6:30, goes till 8:30. It's the inaugural Spring Lawn Games, the Croquet Classic at San Damiano Park this weekend, Saturday from 10 to 2. This classic croquet tournament is for the whole family. Food trucks, costumes, and music from the Idle Days Trio. All proceeds benefit park stewardship. That's what's going on around Monona on 98.7 WVMO.
2: Hello, this is Dee from McFarland with a moment for Monona on WVMO. 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

0: Hi, I'm Dean Rothman with your WVMO weather. It's 55 in Monona, broken clouds. Tomorrow look for 64 with a low temp around 39. Your extended forecast calls for light rain on Friday. 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
1: This is Greg from the Lost Creek neighborhood with this weekend's music scene roundup. Madison-based indie rock band Cause and Control play the UW Memorial Union Friday night at 7 with Gallon of Red opening. You can enjoy the Mendota breezes at this show open to the public. Twin Cities' own Field Hospitals have been compared to early R.A.M. and the Waterboys, and you can take in their mellow sound at Mickey's Tavern and decide for yourself on Friday night at 10. The show is open to the public with an ID check at the door. 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Madison guitar legend Richard Weigel celebrates his latest solo album, Driftless Blues, with an album release show at the Harmony Bar and Grill. The album features a slew of Weigel's past bandmates, and WVMO's own Lefty Joe said it sounded great. You can check it out yourself at the Harmony Saturday at 8. It's time for another slow Irish session to join in and play Irish traditional music at a nice and easy tempo, perfect for beginners and intermediate players. You'll find it this Sunday from 5 to 7 at Muso on Winnebago Street in Madison, and all are welcome to join in. Tony John and the Flatland String Band pick and strum your Sunday afternoon away with an outdoor bluegrass show at the Octopi Tap Room in Wanakee. The show is from 1 to 4, and it's open to the public. And that's a wrap for this edition of the Weekend Music Scene Roundup from WVMO, where we live to hear it live.
2: Hi, this is Danny, your Monona neighbor right over by Schluter Park, and I'm a singing member of Perfect Harmony Chorus. 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We've got an exciting concert coming up on May 16th and 17th. 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

0: Hi, I'm Dean Rothman with your WVMO weather. It's 56 in Monona, broken clouds. Tomorrow look for 64 with a low temp around 39. Your extended forecast calls for light rain on Friday. 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

Hello, once again, Rod Perry here. I'm the regular host of Great Songs, Great Singers, and Big Bands, or GS2BB, heard every Sunday at 5 here on The Voice of Monona. On this edition of the VMO show, Big Band Preach, we'll feature a few melody munchies for your noon hour, some of the great songs from the big band era of the 1930s, 40s, and 50s. Right now, we're listening to Les Brown's orchestra and their adaptation of music written by French composer Alexandre César Léopold Bizet. Les called it "Bizet Had His Day."

Mel Torme, also known as the Velvet Fog, had the world at his beck and call. And then we went for a ride down to Chattanooga with Tex Beneke, the Modern Airs, and the Glenn Miller Orchestra. This is Big Band Treats on the VMO Show, tuneful tidbits for your noontime enjoyment. I'm Rod, and this is Kate Smith.

A quick trip to Brazil for the coffee song. Not a bad lunchtime beverage. Now, here's one of the great singing groups of all time, the fabulous Ames Brothers, heading us in a westerly direction.

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We hope you've enjoyed the noontime nibbles of music on today's Big Band Treats. 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
1: Got a minute? Here's what's going on around Monona. 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More information on this and all city meetings are available at mymonona.com. Tomorrow night, it's Trivia Night at Grand Crossing Park with Trivia Master extraordinaire Pete Gullickson. The first question drops at 6:30, goes till 8:30. It's the inaugural Spring Lawn Games, the Croquet Classic at San Damiano Park this weekend, Saturday from 10 to 2. This classic croquet tournament is for the whole family. Food trucks, costumes, and music from the Idle Days Trio. 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That's what's going on around Monona on 98.7 WVMO.
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in a box and said it's getting awful late. She is on her way to Little Rock, and Little Rock can't wait. 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

0: Hi, I'm Dean Rothman with your WVMO weather. It's 57 in Monona, broken clouds. Tomorrow look for 64 with a low temp around 39. Your extended forecast calls for light rain on Friday. 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
1: 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We'll talk about the exciting changes coming to San Damiano Park, as well as preview upcoming summer activities happening along the shores of Lake Monona. 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
2: I'm talking with Monona's Mayor Nancy Moore today here at the WVMO studios to learn more about Monona, to learn more about the city council meeting that took place on Monday, May 4th. Nancy, adjustments to the short-term rental ordinance here in the city of Monona. What is the STRO?
3: Yeah, so think Airbnb or VRBO. That's exactly what a short-term rental is, right? And there's, in reality, there's 25 different companies. It's not just Airbnb and VRBO. But we know, actually, this last year, there's been 29 homes in Monona that are used as short-term rentals. And a few years ago, we passed an ordinance around short-term rental use because they can be problematic for a variety of reasons if they're not managed correctly. That's the good news. The bad news is that the way our ordinance was drafted did not meet recent case law, which is to say we had a lot of exceptions to the rule and sort of some smaller restrictions in our ordinance that other entities did not have, other municipalities did not have. And there's been multiple cases that have gone through the courts here in Wisconsin that said you can't have all those exceptions or, you know, all those differences, restrictions of, let's say, owner-occupied versus non-owner-occupied. And so we just cleaned up the ordinance to make sure that it is consistent with case law here in Wisconsin.
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1: Eastern Bluebirds are back. Hi, this is Brian from the Alda Leopold Nature Center with a friendly phenology update. In the early 1900s, eastern bluebird populations drastically declined because of poor forest management practices, the introduction of exotic species, and the detrimental effects of pesticides. The birds are secondary cavity nesters, which means they build their nest in cavities but aren't strong enough to peck out their own holes. Eastern bluebirds are, therefore, dependent on other species that can create cavities, such as woodpeckers. The introduction of European starlings and house sparrows, who are aggressive competitors for nesting cavities, is the main reason their populations declined. In addition to competition, less cavities were available because of habitat loss and the removal of dead trees in managed forests. Thankfully, eastern bluebirds made an incredible comeback with the optimized bluebird boxes designed to keep European starlings out. A network of trails with these boxes were set up to monitor their population and health by birders. Thanks to conservation efforts and environmental regulations, eastern bluebird populations are increasing. Visit us or take a walk around your neighborhood and look for eastern bluebirds building their nests in cavities. For more information about the Alda Leopold Nature Center, please visit aldaleopoldnaturecenter.org and explore nature today.
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0: Hi, I'm Dean Rothman with your WVMO weather. It's 58 in Monona, overcast clouds. Tomorrow look for 64 with a low temp around 42. Your extended forecast calls for light rain on Friday. 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

In 1938, Louis Armstrong recorded a jazz rendition of the old spiritual, When the Saints Go Marching In. 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

0: And in 1978, the number one song in the Billboard chart was If I Can't Have You by Yvonne Elliman. It was written by the Bee Gees and featured in the movie Saturday Night Fever. And that's today's WBMO Music History Moment. I'm Jeff Perry.
1: Hi, everybody. This is Richard Weigel. You might know me from my band, The Midwesterners. I have a brand new solo CD out called Driftless Blues, and I'm having a CD release party on

Saturday, May 16th at the Harmony Bar, 8 to 10:30. I'll be playing songs from the new CD and have some special guests sit in. 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I hope you can make it down that Saturday, May 16th at the Harmony Bar. 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
1: Got a minute? Here's what's going on around Monona. 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The workshop begins at 6 o'clock in the Monona Community Center. More information on this and all city meetings are available at mymonona.com. Tomorrow night, it's Trivia Night at Grand Crossing Park with Trivia Master Extraordinaire Pete Gullickson. The first question drops at 6:30, goes till 8:30. It's the inaugural Spring Lawn Games, the Croquet Classic at San Damiano Park this weekend, Saturday from 10 to 2. 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

I used to tell myself I had it covered, that everything was where it needs to be.

0: 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It's 60 in Monona, overcast clouds. Tomorrow look for 64 with a low temp around 42. Your extended forecast calls for light rain on Friday. 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

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That's my stop.

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2: 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Andrea Harries of Wisconsin Historical Society will provide information about how homeowners can receive 25% of the cost of their home's approved rehabilitation back as a tax credit. Learn how you can take advantage of this tax credit May 19th, 5:30 p.m. at the Monona Public Library.
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2: 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This is Missy with your Monona Parks and Rec Department. The summer season is upon us, which means the Monona Community Pool will be there for enjoyment. We open on Saturday, May 30th for the season. 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

country song. Well, I got some wings to fly and I got some knees to crawl. Half my heart to pick up every time you call.

0: 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It's 62 in Monona, overcast clouds. Tomorrow look for 64 with a low temp around 42. Your extended forecast calls for light rain on Friday. 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
1: 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We'll talk about the exciting changes coming to San Damiano Park, as well as preview upcoming summer activities happening along the shores of Lake Monona. 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
2: I'm here in the WVMO studios with Nancy Moore. She is the mayor of the city of Monona, and we've been talking about what is happening around our beautiful city. Public sessions are going to be beginning for the comprehensive planning that the city does. Tell us a little bit about what comprehensive planning entails, and then these public sessions where people can come and see it for themselves.
3: That's right. So, as we've talked about earlier this year, every municipality is required by state statute to update, at the very least, if not wholly redo, what's called a comprehensive plan that is essentially a strategic plan or a long-range plan for a 10-year period. Ours is due up at the end of this year, beginning of next year. So in other words, the one we're operating on right now that has created our goals as a community, you know, what we want to see happen in terms of development, in terms of housing, in terms of our parks and recreation and other services that we offer. It's a blueprint for what we want to do in the next decade. We're due to have a whole one done, completed by the end of this year, beginning of next year. So we're in the midst of that process. As you might imagine, a big part of that process is public input. We want to know from the community, it's not so much what we as elected officials wanted, but what other people in the community want. What do you want to see for the future of Monona? And so the public portion of the process starts up this month with our very first public information meeting at the community center on the 13th of May from 6 to 8 p.m. And everyone's

0: welcome to come and learn about the process and to provide structured input facilitated by the consultants that we've hired for the process.
1: Nancy, if people aren't able to attend the public session that's coming up at the Civic Center, is there a way that they can jump online and give input there?
0: Awesome question. Starting May 13th as well. So May 13th to June 13th, there'll be an online survey available. The usual place, mymenona.com. Online survey, easy to fill out, and again, should be very easy to follow. And more people weigh in, the better.
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1: Got a minute? Here's what's going on around Monona. This afternoon at 3 p.m., the Monona Parks and Recreation Board gather for their monthly meeting in the Community Center. 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The workshop begins at 6 o'clock in the Monona Community Center. 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Tomorrow night, it's Trivia Night at Grand Crossing Park with Trivia Master extraordinaire Pete Gullickson. The first question drops at 6:30, goes till 8:30. It's the inaugural Spring Lawn Games, the Croquet Classic at San Damiano Park this weekend, Saturday from 10 to 2. This classic croquet tournament is for the whole family. Food trucks, costumes, and music from the Idle Days Trio. 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
2: Hi, I'm Nick from Monona Grove High School. The Memorial Day Parade is just around the corner on Monday, May 25th. 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Let's all come together to say thank you to veterans.

0: Hi, I'm Dean Rothman with your WVMO weather. It's 62 in Monona, overcast clouds. Tomorrow look for 64 with a low temp around 42. Your extended forecast calls for light rain on Friday. 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
2: I'm here in the WVMO studios with Monona's Mayor Nancy Moore talking about the latest city council meeting that took place on Monday, May 4th, and some of the specialized contracts that were signed on May 4th. One of the contracts had to do with the door systems that we use around the city and city property, including here at City Hall. There's going to be a change with the system that we are currently using. Can you tell us a little bit about that?
3: The system that we currently use involves a card that you wave in front of a reader to get in and out of a door. And that system applies not only to City Hall, but every single facility that the city owns, from public works to the library to storage facilities, etc. And we all are issued those key cards to manage it. We were hoping to keep that system going until we make a decision on the new city facilities that we've talked about. But unfortunately, the server crashed on us on that system. Oh. And so we had to scramble to figure out whether to repair that server, get a new server, or whether to get a whole new system, and whether or not a new system would be applicable, of course, to any new facility. And at the end of the day, for security reasons, we decided to fund the newer, larger system that we know will be able to apply to any new facilities we build. And the important thing to know there, too, is it's not just about access, appropriate staff access and security. It also is so sophisticated that, as an example, our library is set up, programmed to lock the doors automatically a certain time at night. That is also true at public works. So we don't have to rely on the human brain to remember, oh, if I'm the last one out the door, I got to better make sure the door's locked. There are a lot of automatic features to the system overall that keep everything secure here in the city.
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1: This is Mary Merle from Wenaquah Road with a Monona Bird Report. Finally, it's May. Migration hits its peak this month as our sky and our trees swell with the sights and sounds of returning songbirds. It's the best time of year to watch for birds, wherever you might find yourself. If you're on the shoreline of San Damiano, look for spotted sandpipers teetering along the rocks. Or if you're in the woods, listen for the exquisite flute-like call of the wood thrush. At Schluter Beach, enjoy the beauty of the Baltimore Oriole in the cottonwoods with its brilliant orange plumage and its clear, bright whistle. At Wenaquah Park, scan the lake for fluttering eastern kingbirds or look up at the burbling purple martins circling overhead. At Wildhaven Park, relax on the bench and wait for common nighthawks to fly erratically over the lake at sunset. At Frostwoods Beach, listen for the song that gives the eastern wood pewee its name, pee-a-wee. At Woodland Park, train your eye for the impossible blue of the indigo bunting perched in the sunlight. At the Aldo Leopold Nature Center, search the trees for the gorgeous black on red of the scarlet tanager. Wherever you might be, take the time before May slips away to open yourself up to whatever avian surprises might come your way. This is Mary Merle with the Monona Bird Report, and I'm glad that WVMO cares about birds.
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it was the perfect country and western song. I wrote him back a letter and I told him it was not the perfect country and western song because he hadn't said anything at all about mama or trains or trucks or prison or getting drunk. Well, he sat down and wrote another verse to the song and he sent it to me, and after reading it I realized that my friend had written the perfect country and western song. And I felt obliged to include it on this album. The last verse goes like this here. Well, I was drunk the day my mom got out of prison.

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You quoting figures and dropping names. You telling stories about the dames. You over laughing

0: 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It's 60 in Monona, overcast clouds. Tomorrow look for 64 with a low temp around 42. Your extended forecast calls for light rain on Friday. 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

Hello, everyone. My name is Taylor Cherry, and you are tuned in to Boogie Down right here on 98.7 WVMO. This is a show I play music like to dance to, and tonight I'm really just playing a lot of music that I've been really digging. And some of the songs I've played quite recently in my kind of foggy memory lately, and I think they might sound familiar if you're a frequent listener, but I hope you're still grooving to it too, because, you know, good songs, it's really fun to hear them more than one time, you know. But we started off with a new one I've never played on this show. That's La Cassette by the Emperor Machine. 8.5 minutes long. What a way for me to get set here. I had to eat some food quick and just ran here. So I really enjoyed starting with a long song. Now we're going to go to a song called Voodoo by La Imperatrice. I am so sorry for pronunciation. And just groove, really groovy stuff tonight. So I hope you enjoy it. Yeah, let's just get back to it. Enjoy this music tonight. I know I will.

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2: 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Let's all come together to say thank you, veterans.

Welcome back to Boogie Down. Tonight I'm just playing stuff that I've been enjoying lately. And I've really been enjoying this tonight. I don't know what you'd kind of call this type of music. I wish I had the vernacular to actually talk about the genres of this chill, just kind of cool music. But whatever it is, please tell me. But we're going to just keep listening to it because I enjoy it. Here you go. Here is Don't Turn It Off by 40 Thieves. And then we're going to hear some Hercules theme by Hercules and Love Affair. Enjoy it tonight. I know I will.

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1: 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We've added a lot of new songs to VMO playlists. Hi, I'm Fletcher Keyes. Here's some of what you'll be hearing soon. I thought we wanted to say.

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3: 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Sorry for the earworm. But sometimes they don't. 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Now, if you happen to be driving and come upon a school bus that is loading or unloading, please come to a complete stop not less than 20 feet from the bus and remain stopped until the bus wheels start going round and round again. 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

Welcome back to Boogie Down. Thank you for tuning in tonight. Tonight I'm just playing a lot of songs that I've been really digging. Hope you're grooving to them too. Just got a couple more left. Next up is Beam Me Up by Midnight Magic. And then we're going to go in some Daydream in Blue by iMonster. Enjoy these last couple songs. I know I will.

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Stick around for Savage Radio coming on next, followed by Jeff Perry with This Week in Music History. And at 9 p.m., we have The Seagull. 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I have one more song for you. I just want to remind you all, if all you people out there working your little butts off, remember to feed your soul. Do be a little bit selfish sometimes, especially with art. And make sure you make space for joy in your life. Selfish Souls Sudan Archives are going to finish us off. Enjoy this last song.

0: Hi, I'm Dean Rothman with your WVMO weather. It's 62 in Monona, overcast clouds. Tomorrow look for 64 with a low temp around 42. Your extended forecast calls for light rain on Friday. 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
1: 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Wednesday night at 8 and Saturday morning at 9, it's 1986 all over again on This Week in Music History on WVMO.